0: Radioactiva.
1: El planeta rock.
2: 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I'm Derek from Sum 41, and I want to say hello to our fans in Colombia.

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